You Gotta Love the 80s with Alice is around the corner. Now, it's more rock. It's Alice's Attic with Alice Cooper.

Alice will have rock trivia in a few. And now we've got more music. It's Alice's Attic with Alice Cooper.

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2: Group. 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Unless, of course, the game is rock, paper, scissors. 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He's got his microphone on, and his leathers are just back from the cleaners. It's Alice's Attic with Alice Cooper.
3: 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I never wear pajamas, ever. Cheryl does sometimes. Okay, enough about me.

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2: 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It's the same for many of us, I suppose. I'm Bill Mick. 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Joining us today on the roundtable is John Bridgeland. He experienced 9/11 up close as the director of the White House Policy Council in the George W. Bush administration. I can't imagine what it was like in that role on that fateful day. We'll ask John Bridgeland about that and more as we look back at September 11th, 2001, here on the Florida News Network. I was early in my radio career that morning. My show was just over when my producer called us into the studio and we watched that tragedy unfold. America united for a while, but only for a while. A solemn reminder this weekend on the Florida Roundtable. 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
2: Thanks for being with us this weekend on the Florida Roundtable. I'm Bill Mick. John Bridgeland is with us. And during 9/11, he was the director of the White House Domestic Policy Council. I cannot imagine being in that position, John, as those events unfolded. A, thank you for being here. Appreciate you.

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3: It's opening day in a season of expectations for the Jaguars, and it starts at home against an opponent from the AFC North. From Everbank Stadium, it's the Jags versus the Cleveland Browns. 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
3: And we welcome you to opening day at Everbank Stadium. 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And Jeff, I will tell you, we've looked forward to this season for a while, ever since the end of last season, which was very good, and it's upon us. These are exciting times for the Jags.
5: Well, they are, and look, this football team was good last year, but they've got to prove it again, because every year is a new year, and consistency at a high level is the goal of this team. 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And here we go. 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
3: Time for today's keys to the game. 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No matter your destination, Toyota goes with you. Toyota, let's go places. All right, Jeff, let's start with the unknowns. You didn't play in the preseason, so there's still things you don't completely know about your football team, aren't there?
5: No, and first games are like that. Look, you have a lot of unknowns about your opponent, even about yourself, and you had three joint practices, but the starters got little to no snaps in the preseason game action. And there's always surprises that you have to handle. Nothing's going to be perfect in week one, and head coach Liam Cohn knows this, and he told his team, whatever you do, be violent and be physical, and I love it.
3: The third member of our team is Bucky Brooks. Bucky, another key here is, can you get those takeaways? Got a bunch of them last year.
6: Absolutely. Turnovers are the number one deciding factor in football, and the Jaguars have a turnover obsession. But it's going to stop. Stopping the run early, being able to put consistent pressure on Deshaun Watson, and then being able to catch those tips and overthrown balls. We talk about Travis Hunter joining the starting lineup. He is one of the best ball hawkers that we've seen. Can't wait to see it play out today.
3: Boy, I'm telling you, people are excited. It's going to be a terrific crowd here on this hot day. And can the Jags keep that turnover thing going? We certainly will see. We are right around the corner from kickoff. One last time, let's go back to our studios with Brian Sexton and Mike Dempsey. Fellas?
7: All right, Frank, thanks very much. Hey, as we're getting towards the top of the hour here, 1 o'clock Eastern time, let's pause 10 seconds. For station identification, you're listening to Jaguars football all across the Jaguars radio network.
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7: The AFC has some really good football teams, and the Jaguars would seem to be up there. I mean, you look at the teams, the Patriots obviously are returning from being the AFC champs, and you've got the Broncos, Chiefs, Chargers. Jaguars would seem, Baltimore Ravens would seem to fit in that mix.
10: Yeah, I think they do. But I think, you know, nationally you're seeing a lot more people believe that the Houston Texans are going to take this division.
7: Oh, yeah. Don't want to leave them out of it as well.
10: You know, and look, I get it. They have an outstanding defense. I think you look at the Jags' inconsistency in years past when they have a great season and they don't follow it up. I don't know if you can apply that now. This is a new regime. It's a new coaching staff. And there's a lot of continuity from last year to this year.
7: So let's hear from Foye Oluokun, the Jaguars' middle linebacker, who was asked about what his expectations are for this season. And maybe we won't hear from him. One second. He was in the locker room this week, and he's obviously the elder statesman amongst that group, and he was eager to share this.
2: Yeah, we won the AFC South last year and only played one playoff game. So let's do better than that. But it starts with winning games through the year, understanding what your formula is for winning games, getting to the playoffs, which is always a race in the AFC South anyway. So, but you control that by winning week one, week two, week three. Like, I don't really ever – in football, you can't really look too far ahead because that's how you get got. You just focus on the task at hand. If you control the now, you control the future because the future becomes the now. Somebody told me that back in the day. So just control that. Get as many wins as possible. They'll keep coming.
7: He wasn't necessarily interested in looking too far down the road.
10: And you shouldn't be, right? It's a long season. You got to focus on the task at hand. And if you win today, that's the first step in what you're trying to build. But look, I don't care if the Jags win as many games. If they advance beyond the first round of the playoffs, they've had a better year this year than they did in the first season under Liam Cohen.
7: So when you look at the AFC South, obviously the Houston Texans are sitting right there. And you mentioned that a lot of people see them as perhaps a favorite in the South, despite the fact that the Jaguars are coming off claiming the AFC South title. Their defense is elite. It's as good as we've seen around the National Football, maybe since the 2000 Ravens. They're that talented. What are your thoughts about their offense?
10: I think the jury's out on C.J. Stroud, right? They didn't come to a contract agreement with him before the season. They're going to table that for now. I think it could go a couple of different ways with C.J. Stroud. He was a different guy last year than he was, for instance, in his rookie season. They've already lost Jaden Higgins. Will David Montgomery hold up as an older running back, as kind of the featured back there? So I think there's some question marks on that offense. I don't know how explosive they are. If you can take Nico Collins out of that passing game, or at least neutralize him to some degree, I think they're going to have to rely a lot more on multiple tight end sets, much like the Jags are going to try to employ this year.
7: Do you think the Colts are any threat whatsoever?
10: Yes. I mean, the Colts were the team that was the best in the division for a good chunk of the season last year, and then the Jags started to catch up. Daniel Jones gets hurt, and their whole season went off the rails. I don't know if Daniel Jones could pick up where he left off, but if he can, why couldn't the Colts be contenders?
7: Well, obviously, they've got a powerful running game with Jonathan Taylor, and the questions for the Colts are on the defensive side of the ball, so we'll see.

0: they're not necessarily expected to do much, but your thoughts on what the Titans might be this year in their first season under Robert Saleh, second year with Cam Ward.
1: I think they'll be a little more tough-minded, but you said it, Cam Ward. How good is he? He had a shaky preseason, it feels like. So, really, their development is tied to his development, but I think that Robert Saleh and Gus Bradley and company will have him playing good defense.
0: All right, there you go. Quick look at the AFC South. Obviously, it's all about the Jaguars today at Everbank Stadium. We'll send it back over as the Jets fly over on opening day. All the excitement, pomp, and circumstance. Here's Frank Frangie and Jeff Loggeman, guys.
2: All right, Brian Sexton, thank you very much. What a start today. The full field covered by a flag, the flyover. We are ready for some football, no question about that. Now the starters today on offense for the Jaguars. Chris Rodriguez and Basil Tootin will both play running back. Brenton Strange, the tight end. The wide receiver, Jacoby Myers, Parker Washington, and Brian Thomas Jr. Along the offensive front, left tackle Anton Harrison. The rookie left guard is Emmanuel Pregnon. Robert Hainsey, the center. Ezra Cleveland, the right guard. The right tackle is Cole Van Lannen, who will play today. And Jeff, our players to watch, presented by Ring Central, the voice of your business. Well, that's the quarterback, Trevor Lawrence.
3: Well, look, this Jaguars offense has so many weapons to spare, and Trevor has to orchestrate the offense to show this. He finished last year legitimate MVP candidate and really cut it loose down the stretch, used his legs, but most importantly protected the ball. I want to see him pick up where he let off.
2: Now to the defense. In the secondary, Antonio Johnson and Eric Murray are the safeties. The cornerback, Jordan Lewis, Monteric Brown, and Travis Hunter. The linebackers playing in his 65th game as a Jaguar, middle linebacker Foye Luik, and weak side linebacker Ventrell Miller. The strong side linebacker is Dennis Gardeck. To the line, playing in his 150th NFL game, tackle Eric Armstead, along with nose guard Devon Hamilton. The end, one end is Trayvon Walker. And Jeff, our defensive player to watch is the other defensive end, Josh Hines-Allen.
3: Yeah, the Cleveland Browns have a completely revamped offensive line, a quarterback that hasn't played in almost 2 years in Deshaun Watson. And Josh Hines-Allen had, I think, his best training camp yet. And he faces a rookie left tackle, Spencer Fino. I expect Josh to dominate and to use defensive coordinator Anthony Campanile's statement, whoop the man in front of him. Josh is going to do a lot of whooping today.
2: That was on Duval Ford opening drive. Now let's head to the sideline to check in one last time before kickoff with Bucky Brooks. Buck?
4: Guys, all eyes are on number 12, Travis Hunter, today, as he kind of makes a debut as a starting left cornerback for the Jaguars. The one thing that you love about him is athleticism, his instincts and awareness for the ball skills are an added asset to a defense that lives for the turnover.
2: Folks, our uniform combinations are brought to you by Nemours Children's Health. The Jags are suited up and ready to go, just like our team at Nemours, dedicated to getting kids back in the game stronger than ever. All white for the Browns on this hot day, white jerseys, white pants, orange helmets and brown numerals, teal and white for Jacksonville, black helmets, teal jerseys, and those white numerals. This will be game one of the second year of Coach Liam Cohen. Gosh, has he been terrific.

0: Jaguar defense, Jeff Loggeman, will be on the field first.
1: Yeah, and a really cool moment inside the stadium. Couple former players doing the first Duval and bringing out the colors of our country. You had Blake Bortles, arguably one of the most mobile, great quarterbacks of a great era. Then also Rasheen Mathis, the phenomenal corner, bringing up the colors.
0: And there is a kickoff, a line drive fielded by Dylan Sampson, one of the young running backs. He broke a tackle. That's a good return. He's got it all the way close to the 40-yard line. It was a line drive kick. He broke a tackle or two, did the second-year running back. So good starting field position for Deshaun Watson. 30-year-old Deshaun Watson in his 10th year in the league now. His first start since 2024. Now, you know by now, he's 7-0 against the Jaguars. In fact, his last win was against Jacksonville. But he's dealt with all the off-field stuff. He was in Houston. Now the quarterback for the Cleveland Browns. They go right to left from their 40-yard line. They start in an I formation. Play fake. Watson wants to throw it. Checks it to the middle of the field. That's going to be caught. The tight end has the catch there. That's Blake Whitehart, and he's got it into Jaguar territory to the 46-yard line. It's a 14-yard gain. Ventrell Miller made the tackle, but that's a good play on first down for the Cleveland Browns.
1: Well, we know one thing. Todd Monken, the head coach of the Cleveland Browns, has an excellent offensive mind. He's not the offensive coordinator by name, but his brilliance will show in that offense.
0: Yeah, he is a first-year coach, former Jaguar assistant, as many people know. Was the offensive coordinator for two national titles at the University of Georgia. They run it on first down here on their second play of the game. That is Quinshon Judkins, the second-year running back. Eric Armstead made the tackle after about a three-yard gain on first down for second-year running back Quinshon Judkins. He got it to the Jaguar 42-yard line.
1: Yeah, he's a good back, and the starting point of this drive, I think, was a bit of a concern for me coming into this game. The coverage teams in the preseason weren't great, and it gave the Browns great field position here. It takes the pressure off of them a little bit.
0: They'll call it a four-yard game, so second down and six from the 42 of Jacksonville. Shotgun for Deshaun Watson. Three right, one left. The Jags blitz. He drops. Checks it to the middle of the field. That's caught and running room inside the 35. That is a terrific tackle by Antonio Johnson. But it's going to be first down yardage. Boy, if he doesn't make the tackle, he's off to the races. It's an 8-yard gain and a first down, but it could have been much, much more. But a first down nonetheless for Cleveland to the 33-yard line.
1: Yeah, good tackle. Jaguars. Good tackle by Antonio Johnson there. KC Concepcion, the rookie from Texas A&M. The Jags loved him coming out.
0: First round draft pick, first down from the 33 of Jacksonville. Watson looks like he's changing the play here. Trips right, one receiver left, shotgun. Inside handoff, this is Judkins running to the left side. Good yardage that time. Eric Murray made the tackle, but he got it inside the 30-yard line. This is a good drive for Cleveland. He got it to the 29-yard line. 5 yards on first down for Quinshon Judkins.
1: Yeah, and that's what they want to do. Look, they've got a completely revamped offensive line. They've got two rookies starting up front. And the quarterback that hasn't played much in 2 years, they want to keep balance with their offense.
0: Yeah, two runs and two passes already, so they're balanced to start the thing. Second and five from the Jaguar 28-yard line. Now Watson goes under center this time. Two tight end set, one to either side. Jags showing blitz. They are going to blitz him. He drops the throw, fires middle of the field. Almost picked off! The Jags intercept it! At the 25-yard line, the 30-yard line, they're running it back. That is a terrific play. What a job up by Aloak in the middle linebacker. We talked about those takeaways, and they get one on the first drive of the game.
1: Well, Bucky talked about it before the game, and a great read by Foye Luke, and a little bit of pressure from Ventrell Miller, the blitzing linebacker, up the middle. Deshaun Watson has an air throw, and Foye makes him pay.
0: Boy, oh boy, the Browns were on the move, and the Jags say not so fast. 12:06 to play. The Jags take over on their own 41 when we return on the UF Health Jaguars Radio Network.
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5: Lewis and ran the interception back 22 yards to the Jaguar 41, so that's where they will start. Trevor Lawrence now in his sixth year in the league, top five in the voting in the MVP last year. Boy, was he good. 38 total touchdowns and passed for over 4,000 yards. By far his best season, really took off, led him to 8 straight wins, the Jaguars, toward the end of the season, and he brings them out now. So here come the Jags. They go left to right. Basil Tootin gets the start at running back. Jags from their own 41, moving left to right. They run it with Tootin to the right side. He is hit, leaned it forward to around the 44-yard line. Gain was 2, maybe 3 on first down for Basil Tootin.
6: Yeah, Quincy Williams on the tackle, a former Jaguar third-round pick. And good to see Cole Van Lannen back on the field at right tackle, starting 7 months and 3 weeks after having a major knee surgery.
5: Yeah, and good for him, too. He worked his way back, and it's good to see Cole on the field. The gain was 3 to the 44. Jags at their own 44. They go left to right here. Shotgun for Trevor Lawrence. Trips to the left. Tight end to the right. They run it with Tootin again. That's a good run by Bashaw. He got it to near midfield. They're going to tackle him at midfield. About a 6-yard gain. Denzel Ward, the cornerback, came up and made the tackle. So the Jags have a third down and a yard from midfield. They're going to go quickly here. They line up quickly. Third down and 1 for Jacksonville. Trevor under center, Tootin the running back. They run a jet sweep to the left side, and that's going to be a first down. They ran it to Jacoby Myers. He started in motion. They handed it to him. He got 2 yards. He got it to the 48 of Cleveland, and that's a first down, the initial first down of the season for Jacksonville. Quincy Williams, the former Jag, on the tackle.
6: Well, head coach Liam Cohn talked about the importance of running the football and wanting to get back to the effectiveness that they had early last season, and they have come out, and they're making a statement, 3 consecutive runs with this offense with 3 wide receivers on the field.
5: Now Chris Rodriguez enters the game for the first time as a Jaguar in place of Tootin after those 2 runs by Tootin and 1 by Jacoby Myers. Trevor is under center. Running play to the left side. This is Chris Rodriguez. He lowered his shoulder. He's a battering ram now. He got it to around the 45-yard line. Gain was 3 on first down for Chris Rodriguez. His first carry is a Jacksonville Jaguar.
6: And there's nothing worse than being a northern climate team coming down to play in the heat and then having a team pounded on you. You want to talk about taking the energy out of your sails now. I mean, this football team can take the Cleveland Browns down the field and do so much harm for them for the rest of the game by running it.
5: 4 plays, 4 runs. Rodriguez remains in the game now. This is a under center again. 2 tight ends at this time. Play fake. Trevor drop. Fires middle field. That ball's caught. That's Parker Washington. He reached up and got it. It was a little bit high, but that's a terrific catch by Parker. He got it to the 33-yard line. Tyson Campbell, the former Jag, made the tackle, but it's 12 yards and a first down.
6: Yeah, and the coverage was by Tyson, and the great thing that Parker does, he's so good at gaining separation, which breeds confidence in a quarterback and throwing him the ball. Great separation, and also the ball was thrown out a little bit in front, but Parker's got just such good hands.
5: What a season a year ago, Jeff. 58 catches, 847 yards, 5 touchdowns, 2 more touchdowns as a punt returner. What a terrific player, Parker Washington. First down now from the 33 of Cleveland, under center, and a 2 tight end set is Trevor Lawrence. That's a run by Chris Rodriguez. He spun his way forward. He got hit near the line of scrimmage and spun

0: forward and got it to the 30-yard line. He turned it into about a 3-yard gain on first down.
1: And he's been one of the best in the league and was last year as far as yards after contact, and that's a perfect example right there. He's got a guy that hits him at basically the line of scrimmage, but he spins out of it and makes a decent gain out of what could have been nothing.
0: That was actually a 3-tight-end set for the Jaguars. They're going to reuse a lot of tight ends here. That was a 3-tight-end set for them on first down. Now, shotgun formation. Running back to either side of Trevor Lawrence on 2nd and 7. Play fake. Trevor drops. Looks. Fires downfield. That's incomplete. There was nobody there. The rush was going to get there. He wanted to swing it out to Chris Rodriguez in the left flat, but he was well covered. It's an incomplete pass. It'll be third down.
1: Yeah, good decision there by Trevor. He had pressure. It's coming in. There's nobody open. He didn't have enough time to allow the play develop, and he makes sure that he doesn't take a big loss. He throws it away.
0: Good to see LaQuinn Allen in the game. We weren't sure if he would be active or not, but he enters the game for the first time. The Jaguar third down back. That's good. Good to see for sure. Third down, 7 from the 30 of the Cleveland Browns. Early going, no score here in Jacksonville. Shotgun for Trevor, dropping the throw. Looking. Fires deep toward the end zone. Diving a pair, Parker Washington. Touchdown, Jacksonville. He dove and made the catch. And Jacksonville strikes first.
1: What a catch. I mean, what a catch. Parker Washington running the deep over from the left side to the right side. Trevor throws it just in time before pressure is in his face. And Parker Washington has to dive to make this catch, and he makes such tough catches look so easy. What a play.
0: What a play number 11 is. It's a 30-yard touchdown, and just like that, Jacksonville has taken the lead with 8:11 to play in the first. Cam Little on for the extra point. Boy, it really was, Jeff. Great diving catch. Cam kicks it up. The extra point is good. One drive, one touchdown. How good is that? 8:11 to play in the first. Jags 7, Browns nothing. Back in a moment on Jaguars Radio.
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0: 15-yard line to the 20. This time the Jags cover it better. They'll get him inside the 30-yard line. Jelani Tavai made the tackle. Now a flag comes in late. A flag comes in late, well after the play. Let's see what this is about. Our referee today is Craig Rolstad. He'll sort this out for us. A late flag.
1: Yeah, it's right about midfield, the flag. A little discussion going on the field between three of the officials. And most of the time when you see a flag, it's typically against the returning team. Not very often that it's on the coverage team.
2: During the return, holding offense, number 28. It's a 10-yard penalty. First down.
0: Emmanuel McNeil warned the guilty party. That'll back it up inside the 20-yard line. To the sidelines with Bucky Brooks, Buck.
3: Yeah, as you talk about getting off to a perfect start on defense, early stopping the run, but we talk about this turnover obsession this defense has. They want to play with vision on the quarterback, get pressure. We saw that play out. Poyer with a great pick.
0: Ruka Roro in the game now. They're going to alternate a lot of guys on that defensive front. Brown start at their 17. I formation as they come right to left, trailing 7-0. They toss it to the left. A little old toss sweep there. That's Quentin Judson. He runs hard now, the second-year running back out of Ohio State. Got it to the 21-yard line. Monteric Brown made the tackle after a 4-yard gain.
1: To follow up on what Bucky was talking about, takeaway machine last year, they had 31, but the most important stat that they got out of those 31 takeaways, number of points scored off of it, led the league last year, 110 points. Off of those 31 takeaways, and now starting out fast in that category as well with 7.
0: 4-yard gain, second down, 7. Shotgun for Deshaun Watson. 5-man front here for Jacksonville. They run it again with Judkins. The Jacks string him out this time. That's nice work. Jordan Lewis came up from his nickel spot, and that strung it out a little bit. Ventrell Miller was able to finish him off right near the line of scrimmage. No gain on the play. 3rd and 6 upcoming for the Cleveland Browns.
1: Nice play by Jordan Lewis. Been a little scarce in the preseason, coming back from injury, and he looks ready to go. Does a good job knocking the running back's arm down so he doesn't get stiff-armed to be able to make the tackle.
0: 3rd down and 6. Early going here. 1st 3rd down of the game for Cleveland. 4-man front for the Jags. Shotgun for Deshaun Watson. 2 left, 1 right. Jags 10-4, Watson drops. Looks, scrambles to his right, still looking downfield. Now he fires it downfield, that's incomplete. Nice work by the Jaguars. Dennis Gardeck had the pressure on him. Hoye almost picked off another one. He dove for it. It's an incomplete pass. Cleveland goes 3 and out, and will punt it back to Jacksonville.
1: Oh, man. Josh Hines-Allen has a nice rush against the rookie, forcing Deshaun Watson out of the pocket with a bull rush. And Deshaun looks like he's trying to throw it away, but he nearly throws it. I mean, literally, the ball goes into the chest of Foye Luikin as he's going to the ground, but he just can't hang on to it.
0: Corey Bohorquez is the punter. He stands inside the 10. Parker Washington waits around the 30-yard line. There's the snap. The left footer gets it away. That's a high punt. Parker's going to field it around the 32 on the far sideline. Made one man miss. Tries to reverse his field. Now he's trying to come across the field. Not much there that time. He tried to come all the way from the far sideline to the near, but was tackled in the middle of the field right around the 25-yard line. Well, today's game is presented by Publix, where shopping is a pleasure. 6:24 to play in the first. 7-0 Jags lead it on the UF Health Jaguars Radio Network.
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2: 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Jags lead it 7-0, and they take over after the 3-and-out. Nice work by that Jaguars defense. They start at their own 26-yard line as they come left to right.
3: Yeah, and then what I love about the way the Jaguars are playing defense, they're playing fast. And, I mean, just look at the swarm that they have been playing with. And Liam talked about it, just be violent and play fast, and that's exactly what they're doing.
2: Three tight end set again now. All three located on the right side. Now Quentin Morris motions to the left. It's a three tight end set. Tootin, the running back. Trevor under center. Play fake. Trevor rolls right. Looks downfield. Still looks. And now he's just going to throw it away. There was nothing there. He rolled to the right. Had a couple crossing receivers, but they were well covered. It's incomplete. It'll be second down.
3: Well, and if Trevor saw him, Quentin Morris was kind of like a trailing crosser late on the play. He was wide open, but that's one of those plays where, as a quarterback, you don't ever want to see a quarterback throw back against the play, and that's what it would have required of Trevor. And Trevor's doing a good job, though. Protect the ball.
2: Second down, 10. Jags on their own 26. 6:17 in the first. Jags lead it by a touchdown. Shotgun for Trevor. Three right, two left. Dropping is Trevor in an empty backfield. Fires. That ball is going to be caught. Brian Thomas Jr. tiptoed along the sideline. Tap dancing got him in. That'll be a first down out near the 37-yard line. 11-yard gain. Pitch and catch from Trevor Lawrence to Brian Thomas Jr., his first catch of the year.
3: Yeah, and the one thing that Brian and Trevor have been working on, that's chemistry, and it shows on that play.
2: A little bit of tempo here. The Jags line up very quickly. Tootin, the running back. Now they substituted, so the umpire is going to slow the tempo just a bit. Give the Browns a chance to do the same. Now Trevor's going to back up into a shotgun. Two receivers left, one right, slot right. Tootin, the running back, stands to the right of the quarterback. Trevor drops, looks, fires left side. That ball is caught by Parker Washington, down and out to the left side, to the 42-yard line.
3: Wow. I mean, that was like a one-handed catch on a little out route by Parker Washington. And he, again, he just handles it like no big deal. Okay, one-handed, no problem. Diving catch, no problem. What do you want? He can do.
2: Yeah, a gain of six. You're exactly right, Jeff. Good start for this passing offense. Second down and four from the Jags from their own 42-yard line. Tootin, the running back. Two receivers to the left. Two to the right. That's going to be offsides, I believe. I think the left end jumped.
3: Great job with the hard count by Trevor, getting Mike Hall Jr. to jump into the neutral zone.
4: Defense
5: in the 54. The
2: 5-yard
5: penalty.
2: This is all. Sam Williams. I think it was Sam Williams. The left end jump, and that'll be a first down for Jacksonville out to the 47-yard line. Jags at their own 47. Nice work on the cadence by Trevor Lawrence. First down, Jacksonville. 5:08 to play in the first. He already leads 7-0.
3: I wouldn't be surprised to see a little run action here to get these Cleveland Browns softened up.
2: Tootin, the running back, shotgun formation for Trevor Lawrence. Play fake, dropping, looking, firing downfield. That's caught. That's Brian Thomas Jr. He's got it into Cleveland territory. Ball came out, but the Jags jump on top of it. They're going to have it around the 40, 41-yard line. Denzel Ward on the coverage, but that's a first down for Jacksonville to the 41 of Cleveland.
3: Man, and Cole Van Lannen just stoned Sam Williams on that pass rush, just watching him. 7 months and 3 weeks removed from a major knee operation, and he looks like he's ready to go.
2: The ball came out, so it's at the 41-yard line, so about 12 yards on the gain. It would have been about 14, but the Jags jumped on top of it when it popped out at the end of the play. First down at the 41-yard line, nonetheless, of Cleveland. Jags at the 41, 4:30 on a turning clock in the first quarter. Tootin remains a running back. Oh, they snap it quickly. Trevor wasn't ready for that, and now a flag comes in. That'll be a false start.

0: And that's a good thing, because that was going to be a disaster. Snapped it. Robert Hainsey snapped it before the quarterback was ready. That'll cost them 5 yards.
1: Yeah, you definitely don't want to have that loss. Thankfully, that was blown dead.
2: False start. Offense. Number 73, the center. The 5-yard penalty. Still first down.
0: Yeah, a bit of a snap infraction. By the way, both rookie receivers now were in the game on that play. Both C.J. Williams and Josh Cameron, boy, they were good in camp, and the Jags are impressed with them. Both were on the field, so they're going to play a bunch, Jeff, for this Jaguar football
1: team.
0: Well,
1: and when they're on the field like that, there's a pretty strong chance that it's going to be a run.
0: They're on the field again. They're out to the left. Trevor under center on first and 15 now from the 46 of Cleveland. Rodriguez, the running back. Trevor drops. Pump fake. Scrambles left. Looks downfield. Still looks. He's just going to try and run it now. We threw it at the end of the play. Now, he was well past the line, I think, though.
1: No, he's good. He's good on that. But, you know, here's the thing. He had two rookies on the left side, and I think there was some confusion over there as far as the route combination. Now they throw a late flag for an illegal forward pass.
0: Yeah, he was about 3 or 4 yards over the line of scrimmage when he kind of left-handed that thing.
1: I was hoping they were going to just miss that one completely.
2: Illegal forward pass. Offense, number 16. Threw the ball from beyond the line of scrimmage. The 5-yard penalty. Loss of down. Second down.
1: Yeah, you had two rookie receivers on the left side. Literally, the spacing was off. They're both in the same neighborhood. And, you know, if you're a rookie and you make those kind of mistakes, your play time won't last long.
0: So it's second, loss of down now. It was first and 15. Now it's second and 20 from the 49-yard line of the Browns here. Shotgun in an empty backfield. Rodriguez in the game, but he's split out or slot to the left. Shotgun for Trevor. Dropping the throw. Four-man rush for Cleveland. Firing deep downfield. Diving catch. Who else? Parker Washington slides to the ground. Makes the catch inside the 30-yard line. That's a first down for Jacksonville. After a 23-yard gain.
1: I mean, you talk about being a big-time receiver. That's four catches for 70 yards already. And are we even into the second quarter? No. Parker Washington is a machine.
0: Seventh play of the drive. They've thrown it on the first six. Now they're going with a little tempo. At least they're lining up quickly. First down at the 27-yard line of Cleveland. Trevor looks like he's changing the play here. He's got a little time left on the play clock. 10 seconds still. Play fake again. Wants to throw it again. Trevor fires downfield. That ball's caught by Brian Thomas Jr. I mean, Trevor's on the money today. He's tackled at the 9-yard line, but that is terrific work. He beat Tyson Campbell, his former teammate, 18 yards and a first down.
1: I'm just telling you right now, the protection was outstanding by the offensive line, but the Brian Thomas Jr. of last year, there's no way that he makes that catch. That was a tough catch because the ball was thrown behind him and allowed Tyson Campbell to be a factor in that ball, but Brian came down with it. Goes to the sideline, though. Looks like he's favoring his shoulder.
0: First and goal, Jags from the 9-yard line. Rodriguez, the running back. Trevor under center. Two tight end set. They snap it. This is Rodriguez. Picks his way. Lowers his shoulder. Got it to the 5-yard line. Gain of 4 on first down for Chris Rodriguez, the former Washington Commander, in his first season with the Jacksonville Jaguars.
1: Now, I'm a big fan of his, and because I think that he and Bashaul Tutin kind of complement each other. Bashaul Tutin is fast, but he's also physical, and Rodriguez is like a hammerback, man. He kind of reminds me of like a Christian Okoye of old, but he's got a little bit lighter feet than that. I like him.
0: Second down and goal. The ball's just inside the 5, officially the 5-yard line. Two tight end sets. Trevor under center. Rodriguez remains the running back. Play fake. Trevor looks. Fires into the end zone. Diving pass. Caught for the touchdown. That's the rookie, Josh Cameron. It was a fastball in the back of the end zone, and the rookie brought it in for the score. How good is that? You lead by 2 touchdowns.
1: What a catch. I'm talking, Josh Cameron comes off the line of scrimmage, is like faking a run play. He's blocking on the defensive back. And as soon as he releases, Trevor's got a fastball coming in at about 103 miles an hour. And he leans forward, and like Inspector Gadget, the arms come out, and he makes the catch like no big deal. I mean, I would have confused him for Parker Washington on that play.
0: They love these rookie receivers. You saw why there. Cam Little on for the extra.

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2: Touchdown, and Jacksonville has extended the lead. How about this? Trevor Lawrence has started the game 8 of 10 for 114 yards in those two touchdowns. What a start for the guy who was in the top five in the MVP voting a year ago.
3: Well, we talked about hoping he picks up where he left off, and he's clearly doing that. But give his wide receivers some credit. I mean, think about some of the tough catches and the explosive plays on that drive. You had a 22-yarder to Parker Washington, which was a big play, and an 18-yarder to Brian Thomas Jr. Explosive plays lead to points, and they did on that drive.
2: This will be a touchback. It was caught 1 yard into the end zone that time. And so Malachi Corey takes a knee, so the Browns will start at their own 35-yard line. To the sidelines with Bucky Brooks. Buck.
4: Hey, guys, I know the defense is running on the field, but I can't say enough about the crispness of the offense. We've talked about this offense working on the passing game all offseason. In particular, Brian Thomas Jr. Right now, the start that Parker Washington and Brian Thomas Jr. have been on has been phenomenal. It's fun to watch down here.
2: It is, Bucky. And, Jeff, you made the point. There's some tough catches, and they're making every one of them.
3: Well, and even the rookie is making a tough catch. Josh Cameron, I mean, that's, you got to love that. I think that's what Jacoby Myers has brought to that room, just pride in catching the ball.
2: Here come the Browns from their own 35, trailing by two touchdowns. High formation set. Receivers to either side for Deshaun Watson. Play fake, rolling to the right, looking. Trayvon Walker chasing him and pushes him out of bounds. That'll go as a sack. He got him out of bounds around the 33-yard line. Nice work by Trayvon. His first sack of the season.
3: Yeah, that's got to love that, having a quarterback hold on to the ball instead of throwing it out of bounds. If you're a defensive end getting kind of a freebie there, you'll take that sack any day of the week.
2: With Ashley's Hit the Sack program, they'll donate a mattress to a First Coast child in need for every Jaguar sack. The loss was a yard, second down and 11. 1:20 to play on a turning clock in the first quarter. Shotgun for Deshaun Watson. Four-man front for Jacksonville. Receivers to either side, slots to either side. He drops. Four-man rush for the Jags. Watson checked it down to the middle of the field. That ball's caught by his running back. Broke one tackle. Boy, the Jags did a great job of stringing that thing out. Ventrell Miller ran him out of bounds around the 35-yard line or so. Gain was only a yard. Back to the line of scrimmage. Nice job of the Jags stringing it out. And the Browns are facing a third down and 10 now. Miller finally got him at the end of the play. But third down and 10. Browns from their own 35-yard line as we go under a minute to play in the first quarter.
3: And that's Jari and Jones there stringing that play out to allow the rest of the defense to come up. And here's a great opportunity at putting pressure on a quarterback that doesn't have a lot of time under his belt lately.
2: Dropping a throw on third down. Watson steps up. He's hit. He's going to get sacked. And the ball came out. The ball came out. The Jags are trying to jump on top of it. It's a strip sack so far. No signal as to who has the ball yet.
3: Well, there were two guys that got there. I believe it was Trayvon and Josh met at the quarterback, and I think Josh knocked that ball out, and they're trying to figure out who has it at the bottom of the pile right now.
2: Yeah, the Browns maintained control of the ball. It was a sack and a fumble. I think Watson got on top of it himself, but another sack for that Jaguars defense. Another three and out for Cleveland. They'll punt it away.
3: Yeah, Trayvon and Josh rushing on the same side. Trayvon is a defensive tackle, runs a game in the middle with Armstead, comes underneath Josh from the outside. They both collide on Deshaun Watson. Josh gets the call fumble.
2: A 9-yard loss on the last play of the first quarter. This has been all Jaguars, folks. 14-0. They lead the Cleveland Browns on Jaguars Radio.
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0: 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How about this? Total yards, 138 to 28. Trevor Lawrence, 8 out of 10 for 113 yards and 2 touchdowns. And by the way, that gives him 100 touchdown passes in his career, the fourth player in NFL history with 100-plus passing touchdowns and 20 rushing touchdowns before turning 27 years old. So a great start for Trevor and a great statistical start for the Jaguars.
1: Well, and what I love about his level of play is that he's protecting the football. How many times have we seen him just throw the ball away in this ball game, knowing that sometimes you just got to live and take another snap? And I think that's the maturity of Trevor Lawrence and one of the hardest things for any young quarterback to learn.
0: So the Browns will punt it away, back-to-back three and out for Cleveland. Corey Bohorquez is the punter, stands inside the 15-yard line. Parker waits inside the 30 for Jacksonville. There's the snap. There's the punt. It's another high punt from the left-footed punter. Parker calls for the fair catch and makes it just outside his 25-yard line, around the 27 or so, and that is where Jacksonville will take over. What a start for this Jaguar offense, Jeff. Really, you can really tell how sharp Trevor Lawrence is. You talked about the joint practices, and we saw it there, and man, have we seen it today.
1: Well, and Liam talked this week about their goal as an offense, about 4 yards every carry, right? Look at the numbers. Rodriguez, 3 carries for 12 yards, right at 4 yards a carry. Facial Tootin, 2 carries for 9. He's averaging 4.5. That's one of the reasons why I think that there's just such like a rhythm to this offense, is that when you run the ball effectively, it keeps an opponent on their heels, and it just breeds confidence in your offense.
0: Jags will now go right to left, their first possession of the second quarter, 14:52 to play in the quarter. Jacksonville 14, Cleveland nothing. Trevor under center from the 28-yard line. Tootin, the running back. He and Rodriguez have alternated so far. Two tight end set. Play fake. Trevor fires the ball. Caught. That's Nate Borkester. That's the rookie. He's got the catch. He's going to be near first down yardage. They're going to say maybe about a yard shy. They'll mark him around the 37-yard line. So it's a 9-yard gain. First catch of his career for the rookie, Nate Borkester.
1: Yeah, and I really like him, Frank. He's a very good, willing blocker, kind of nasty. I mean, the perfect match with Brenton Strange, and he's got great hands, kind of an underutilized talent that he had in college.
0: Second down and a yard, about a half yard, actually. Under center is Trevor Tootin, the running back. Play fake. They want to throw it on second and one. Trevor, look, fires it deep downfield. That is incomplete. He wanted Parker Washington on another one of those long crossers. It was a little too high that time. Grant Delpit, the safety, had the coverage. So it'll be third down at about a half yard, and in comes Chris Rodriguez, who I assume will be mostly the short yardage running back.
1: And that was one of those plays where you sit there and you go, why didn't Parker catch that? He's catching everything else, right? It's just, I mean, it would have been a crazy catch, and his arms would have to have been like twice as long as what they are, but that's the craziness of Parker. We're kind of come used to him catching those balls.
0: Wyatt Milam in the game now is an extra offensive lineman.
1: Trickery.
0: So bunch
1: trickery.
0: Of tight ends, bunch of offensive linemen, and a direct snap here. A little bit of wildcat. They're going to snap it right to Chris Rodriguez. He runs to the right, lowers his shoulder, has the first down, got it to the 39-yard line. Gain was 2 out of the wildcat. First down, Jacksonville at their own 39-yard line.
1: Now they bring in the extra offensive lineman, Wyatt Milam, and the big wide receiver, Josh Cameron. They stack everybody up. Motion Trevor out of the formation, wide left. I'm sure they got a compliment out of that, maybe a pass to Trevor even.
0: Now, Travis Hunter has entered the game on offense. He's played the entire time on defense. This will be his first play. He played all 11 plays on defense. Now Travis Hunter in the game for the first time as an offensive player. Lines up to the left. Now motions back to the right. And they hand it to him on a jet sweep. Made a man miss. Cut inside. And got it to around the 42-yard line. So the first play with Travis Hunter on the field is a jet sweep to Travis. He gained 3 yards to the 42-yard line.
1: And you wonder, is Brian Thomas Jr. okay? Remember I mentioned that he went to the sideline favoring that shoulder.

0: shoulder after that one catch he had on Tyson Campbell. You wonder if he is okay, because Josh Cameron's been playing a bunch.
1: And Travis Hunter stays in the game, Jeff, to your point. Little bunch over here to the left. He's part of it. Shotgun by Trevor. Rodriguez, the running back. Lines up to the right of the quarterback. Browns are showing blitz here. They throw it out to the left. That's Jacoby Myers on a wide receiver screen. He cut inside a defender. Oh, he kept his feet and leaned it forward for a first down to midfield. That is good running by Jacoby Myers. It's an 8-yard gain and a first down at midfield.
0: Now, what a finish. What a finish by Jacoby Myers. And then also give some credit to Anton Harrison over there at that left tackle position. Helps finish that play as well, pushing Jacoby Myers for that first down. You got to like that finish.
1: Both rookie receivers are now in the game, C.J. Williams and Josh Cameron. So it does beg the question, is there something to the injury with Brian Thomas Jr.? We'll check it, let you know when we can. Trips to the left here on first down from midfield. Bashel Tootin back in the game as the running back. They toss it to the left to Bashel. Tries to cut it back inside. Not a whole lot there. Spun forward, though, and made something out of it. I'm telling you, he was hit at the line of scrimmage and somehow spun forward. He turned that into a 5-yard gain. That is terrific running by second-year running back Bashel Tootin.
0: Great finish. I mean, most running backs would have just said, okay, there's nothing left on this play, but he's just so strong. Bashel Tootin, 5'9", 210 pounds. Kind of reminds me of Maurice Jones-Drew, and on that play, he looked like it. That rolling ball of Butcher Knives to finish the play.
1: 5-yard gain, second down and 5. 11:30 to play in the half. 14-0 Jags lead it. Two tight end set. Trevor under center. They'll run it with Tootin again. Tries to pick his way. Lowers his shoulder. He's going to have first down yardage. He got it to the 38-yard line. That's another terrific run. 7 more yards and a first down for Jacksonville.
0: And I'm just telling you, Frank, we have not even begun to see the best of Bashel Tootin. Wait until he gets a little crease and he can hit a gap with speed. You will see the true 4-2 speed that he possesses. He is incredibly fast.
1: 4 carries for Tootin, 4 carries for Rodriguez. Rodriguez back in the game now. First down from the 38-yard line of Cleveland. Trevor under center. Receivers to either side. Two tight end set. One to either side. Play fake. Trevor rolls right. Fires. That ball is incomplete. He had him. He wanted his tight end, Quentin Morris, who had to dive for it. Trevor just off the mark a little bit there. It's an incomplete pass.
0: Yeah, he'd like to have that one back. You know, a little naked bootleg there, and he's got a wide open Quentin Morris, and it's just too far out in front of him. That should have been easy pitch and catch.
1: We just got our answer, by the way. Brian Thomas Jr. is back on the field. We wondered if he was injured with his shoulder, but he is back on the field. That's good to see. Travis Hunter also remains in the game. So Travis Hunter and Brian Thomas Jr. in the game together here. Second down, 10 from the 38-yard line of Cleveland. Shotgun for Trevor. Rodriguez stands to his left. They throw it to the left side. Wide receiver screen, Travis Hunter. Slipped inside a defender. Got it to the 30-yard line. He needed the 28. He's just inside the 30. It's going to be third down at about a yard and a half. Mason Graham, the big defensive tackle, ran downfield and made the tackle. But that's good work by Travis Hunter. Third down at about a yard and a half or so after an 8-yard gain.
0: Well, that was the 9th play of the drive. Look at the Cleveland Browns, Frank. Hands on hips, slow to get up, sucking wind. I mean, you can tell that the heat is having an impact on them on this long drive.
1: Third down, let's call it 2 now. They need the 38. It's just inside. The ball's touching the 30-yard line. Rodriguez, the running back, shotgun. They handed Rodriguez, runs right up the middle. He's going to be close. He was stopped right near the line to make. He needed the 28. It's going to be really close. Isaiah McGuire made the tackle. I think you're looking at fourth at about a half yard, Jeff. Let's see where they mark this thing.
0: Yeah, Liam Cohen's going to go for it. He's a big believer in being aggressive, especially in this area of the field.
1: It was fourth and a half yard, but on comes the field goal.
0: Okay, kind of surprising there. Yeah. A new Liam Cohen over to, you know, starting a new year out a little differently. But look, when you're up 14 points against a team that's struggling, I can't argue with this decision at all. Take the 3 points against the Cleveland team that's struggling to find any momentum. Don't give them any.
1: 47-yarder from the left hash. Cam Little kicks it up. And the 47-yard field goal is good. And the Jags have extended the lead. He was 30 of 34 a year ago. And he's 1-for-1 right now. And the Jags lead 17-0 with 9:09 to play in the first half. Back in a moment on the UF Health Jaguars Radio Network.
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4: This quarter is brought to you by GEHA, Government Employees Health Association, benefits for federal employees and retirees. The drive recap once again is presented by Target Zero. Let's get everyone home safely. That drive was 11 plays, 43 yards. It consumed 5.43. Cam Little's first appearance of the year, a 47-yard field goal, and the Jags lead it 17-0. Cam now to kick it off. There's the kick. That will be fielded at the 5-yard line. Running it back to the middle of the field. And that's a decent return out to the 35-yard line that time. That was Malachi Corley. And the Browns, rather, will start out past their own 35-yard line to the 39. Let's go to the sideline with Bucky Brooks. Buck.
5: Guys, coming out of training camp, you love to see if the team embodies the theme of the camp. Liam Cohen spent a lot of the time in training camp talking about play style, being a physical, violent team that's relentless. You can see already on offense and defense the way the running game is going offensively and the way the defense is relentless after Deshaun Watson. This team is certainly playing with the kind of play style, the violence, and physicality that you want to see.
4: Yeah, they really have, Buck. They sent the Browns to three and outs the last two times. Shotgun here for Deshaun Watson, two left, now three that way. They'll run the ball here on first down, and the Jags stuff him right at the line of scrimmage. To Bucky's point, that is a physical stop for the Jaguar defense. Eric Armstead made the tackle, maybe a gain of one on the play, and now an injured Cleveland Brown on the field.
6: Zion Johnson, the left guard, and he met up with Danny Strigo, and Danny Strigo bent him over backwards, and he's grabbing the left knee. And on that play, if you get a chance to see a replay at home, take a look at how Ventrell Miller came up and filled that hole. Wow.
4: 8:47 in the first half. All Jaguars. Jags lead at 17-0 over the Cleveland Browns on Jaguars Radio.
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0: 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Zach Zinter is now in place of Zion Johnson. Jeff, I want to go back to a point you made about Ventrell Miller coming downhill on the play.
1: He's just a hammer. And he's getting a lot of the play time in this game because his play style fits the opponent and the opponent's desire to run the football. Perfect type of game for the hard-headed Ventrell Miller.
0: All right, so the Browns have the ball. Second down and 9 at their own 40. They come left to right. Frank Frangie, Jeff Loggeman, Bucky Brooks with you on this beautiful Sunday afternoon on the First Coast. Under center is Deshaun Watson.

0: running back. Two left, one right, four-man front for Jacksonville. Play fake. He had to get it off quickly because Trayvon Walker is about to hit him, but that's a good run after the catch. The ball comes out. The ball comes out. The Jags are trying to get on top of it. The ball was fumbled by the rookie, and the Jags have it. J.C. Concepcion fumbled it. The Jags jumped on top of it. Another great play by the Jaguars defense. Josh Hines-Allen came out of there with it. And the Jags start in plus territory against the Cleveland Browns.
1: Oh, the pursuit of this defense on that play was exceptional. And Josh Hines-Allen was a big part of it. He actually almost nearly made the tackle, but misses. But he stays alive. And from inside out, guess who? Ventrell Miller with the contact knocks the ball out. And Josh Hines-Allen makes the recovery. Great job by the defense. Two takeaways now in the game.
0: You just made the point about Ventrell. Man, he could have shot out of a cannon there, wasn't he? And he blasted Concepcion. That caused the fumble. And here come the Jags from the 44 of Cleveland. They already lead this thing 17 to nothing. 8:27 to play in a half. Trevor under center. Two tight end set. Three tight end set. And they run it to the left. This is Bashiel Tutin. Broke a tackle. 40-yard line. 35-yard line. That's that explosiveness that Jeff talked about. That's a gain of about 11 or so on first down for Bashiel Tutin.
1: Oh, he had a crease right there. And I almost get the impression, and I go back to head coach Liam Cohen's decision to go for the field goal, you just get the impression that the Jaguars are in total control of this game. Just keep grinding it out, playing solid defense. Don't make any mistake, and this game is yours.
0: That was their 28th play. The Browns have only snapped it 13 times. First down, Jacksonville at the 32 of Cleveland. Under center is Trevor Lawrence. Another two tight end set. They run it with Tutin again. Changes direction. Cuts it to the middle of the field. Got it inside the 30-yard line. That was a good run. Looked like he might get hit in the backfield, but he stopped. Cut back to the middle of the field. Ronnie Hickman, the safety, made the tackle, but he turned it into a four-yard gain.
1: And the point you just made there, Frank, let me reemphasize that. The play snaps, okay? That's 29 snaps now that the Cleveland Browns defense has been on the field. Compare that to only 13 for the Jaguars defense. Hands on hips, they look tired. Grind them out.
0: Second and six from the 28 of Cleveland. Shotgun for Trevor. Two receivers to either side. Tutin remains the running back. Trevor drops and gets a four-man rush. Fires middle of the field. That ball is incomplete.

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And then URB is going to be taking the stage. The show's free. It's all ages. It's happening until 5 o'clock. So stop on out. Right now, it's Billy Idol on 96.3 XKE.

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1: Hey, it's Jeff Mullins from Columbia City. I've been rocking with you guys for over 40 years. 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